0: слушай и ты на радио Витебск.
1: I'm losing battles with a voice that I can fight. These streets are far from black and white.

Радио Витебск. 91.2 FM. 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When I say it's you, I need it. It's like I'm dreaming, dreaming.

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1: Let's get the party started. See you at the bar, you was hardly talking. That's when I knew that your heart was scarring. Friends to lovers need a part to star in. Like, wait, babe, let me

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That's when I knew that your heart was scarring. Friends to lovers need a part to star in. Like, wait, babe, let me